0: Rádio Matosinhos Online, uma rádio com alma.
1: So what are you doing back?
2: Well, I sat back and thought about the things we used to do. It really meant a lot to me. You mean a lot to me.
1: I really mean that much to you?
2: Girl, you know it's true.

Hey girl, what up? It's me. Listen, I won't be making it home tonight. I hope you understand. I'm still stuck up in the studio, working on some stuff. Don't wait up for me, okay? I'll see you when I get home.

The reprise of promise is here. Fresh with broken haze, atop the shadow mountain, burns the fire of better days.

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3: My name is Putri Ariani. I'm 17 years old. I'm from Indonesia.
4: Bravo!
5: Putri, is this your first time in America?
3: This is my very first time. I'm so excited. I love all the things in here.
5: What is your talent?
3: I am a singer.
5: How long have you been singing?
3: Maybe since I was born.
5: And what is your dream?
3: My dream is being a biggest diva in the world, like Whitney Houston, and win a Grammy Award.
5: Oh, wow! Yes! Are you going to school now?
3: Yes, I'm in high school, but I hope that I can get in Juilliard College of Music for my college program.
5: Why AET? Have you always wanted to come here?
3: I hope that I can win America's Got Talent so I can reach my dream.
5: Okay, we're so happy that you're here and excited. We want to see you.
3: Thank you so much.
6: She's so sweet.
7: So cute.
6: Yeah.
8: Does that mic feel like it's a good spot for you? Cool? Are the keys good?
3: Yes.
8: Okay, cool. Have fun.

I've been spending way too long checking my tongue in the mirror and bending over backwards just to try to see